0: Hayes says the office in town is one of a kind.
1: And we're the only region in Alberta who's actually done this, opened up a satellite office in a surrounding town. And that helps because when it comes to fundraising, people will donate to Peace River Solutions.
0: Taylor also says the interest from residents makes that growth continue. The town of Fairview has officially opened their tennis/pickleball courts for residents to enjoy. Pickleball lines and portable nets have been added, creating a shared space for both disciplines. Sunshine and warm temperatures are continuing in the northwest into tomorrow. Lows tonight will still be uncomfortable at around 15 degrees. Highs during the day will be around 30. Digits might cool off in the Peace and Big Lakes this weekend with possible showers. The Mackenzie sees some relief next week. In sports, in the World Cup of Soccer today, the Ivory Coast beat Curaçao 2-0 and Ecuador beat Germany 2-1 this afternoon. Tunisia plays the Netherlands in Kansas City and Japan plays Sweden in Dallas around dinner time. Turkey plays the U.S. in Los Angeles and Paraguay plays Australia in San Francisco tonight. Captain Clutch. She is Marie-Philippe Poulin, and she needs knee surgery to repair a torn ACL and meniscus, an injury she sustained at the Olympics. Despite basically playing on one leg, Poulin won the PWHL's Playoff MVP Award and the League Championship for Les Victoires de Montréal in 2026. For more on these stories, you can visit our website and download the app for local news delivered straight to your phone. For Trending 55, I'm Keith Hopper.
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0: time zone am I on? What country am I in?
1: It doesn't matter. It's 5 o'clock somewhere.
0: It's always on 5 in Margaritaville, come to think of it.
1: Yeah, I heard that.
0: You've been there, haven't you?
1: Yes, sir.
0: I've seen your boat there.
1: I've been to Margaritaville a few times.
0: All right. Well, that's good.
1: Stumble my way back.
0: Okay. Well, we just want to make sure you can keep it between the navigational beacons.
1: Between the buoys. I got it.
0: All right. Well, it's 5 o'clock. Let's go somewhere.
1: I'm ready. Crank it up.
0: Let's get out of here.
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day, Potts Farm was a place to go. 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Them old

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Front page obituary, he was a millionaire. He left his fortune to some guy he barely knew. His kids were mad as hell.

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How did I get so L-U-C-K-Y? 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
1: From the Trending 55 Newsroom, here's what you need to know.
2: Good morning. I'm Kyle Moore. Two-year investigation by ACERT has led to charges against an RCP officer in Valley View. Incident in question is from November of 2023. Constable Video Haynes faces assault allegations. Haynes was arrested on Wednesday and is due in court in August. While many parts of Alberta have seen record levels of rainfall in June, wildfire officials still preparing for flare-ups as the season goes on. Most wildfires in the province are located in northern Alberta, particularly in the high-level area, saw recent thunderstorms spark several fires. The region of Alberta is still at very high risk of wildfires. People spending time outdoors, regardless of precipitation levels, are advised to take proper precautions. High Prairie School Division has made changes for the bus and bell schedule starting at the 2027 school year. Division took the expansion of course offerings, the standard senior high bell times, and the standardizing of bus schedules at priority pickup for students into consideration. Specific details to be finalized by the school principals in the coming weeks. Métis government in Alberta hosting its first ever kitchen party tour stop at Peace River on Saturday at Riverfront Park. Tour is designed to strengthen connections between citizens and Métis culture through music, dancing, and storytelling, among others. Kitchen Party's tour also stops at Fort Vermilion on Sunday. Take a look at your weather. Chance for some more thunderstorms today and heat warnings continuing in the Mackenzie. Mackenzie's supposed to have highs around 30 degrees last through the weekend. Peace and Big Lakes, meanwhile, see things get cooler on the weekend with more shower activity as well. In sports, after a three-year absence, the Grimshaw Huskies making their return to the North Peace Hockey League this season. Huskies team president Chris Walt says even though the team hasn't been playing, their board has been active in planning their return.
3: We continued fundraising, and we got to a point where we said we really need to take a run at it, and so we gauged player interest, and it was quite high, and we felt it was a good time to approach the league, tell them that our finances are in order, we have player commitments, and we have great support from the town, sponsors, and of course our board and all of our volunteers.
2: Huskies do have a strong history in the NPHL, winning 13 league championships. In the CFL, the Edmonton Elks got a late fourth-quarter touchdown, beat the Winnipeg Blue Bombers 23-18. Edmonton has started 3-0 for the first time since 2017. And the World Cup's four teams clinching spots into the knockout rounds. One of the surprising results from yesterday, Ecuador getting a 2-1 upset over Germany. Group stages will continue today and tomorrow before the knockouts start on Sunday. 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

Today's country, yesterday's favorites, River Country. There's the Prairie States, an easy man. Well, Prairie States tonight, they'll be in Dawson Creek opening up for none other than Dwight Yoakam. And that show is all but sold out. So if you want tickets, I would really get on that. Again, that's going to be a great concert tonight. And hey, if you are going to it, remember, Dawson Creek is an hour behind us still. So do keep that in mind when you are planning your trip down there to see Dwight Yoakam as well as the Prairie States. Well, Bro the Gorilla here on this fun, fantastic, feel-good Friday. It is 6:07, otherwise known also as June 26th. There is lots of great fun to talk about. We're going to find out a bunch of contest winners later on this morning with Free Stuff Friday. Oh, it's going to be a good day. It's going to be a good day. And you know we're going to have to talk about that weather we had last night. Here's Josh Stump. It's Johnny Walker right here on River Country Mornings.

0: Tracy Bird reminding you, if you drink, don't drive. Do the watermelon crawl right here on River Country Mornings. Oh, 6:15. Wow. Man, oh, man. That never gets old to me, man. Don't drink. If you drink, don't drive. Do the watermelon crawl. Ain't nothing better than that. Oh, yeah. Well, we are getting right towards the weekend here. And on the other side of the weekend, in the middle of the week, will be Canada Day. So very excited for that. Canada Day is always so much fun. But also, just on top of that, I mean, it's right in dead smack in the middle of the work week, so you gotta get that little midweek fresh, right? Like, you get to be nice, relaxed, rested, and then you're back to work for a couple days before the weekend. It's a nice little divider there. Or maybe, just maybe, you use some of those holidays you got built up, and it becomes a long weekend on either side of it. Just a thought. Just a thought.
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Luke Combs, Sleepless in a Hotel Room, right here on Today's Country, yesterday's favorites, River Country. Well, over in Grand Prairie, a male is facing sexual offense charges as RCMP are seeking other victims. Numerous charges were laid against 32-year-old Grand Prairie resident Joseph Kidd. Whole slew of charges there. And if you have any information, or if you are somebody who has been a victim of this person at the at this moment, they can feel free to contact the Grand Prairie RCMP, or you can contact Crime Stoppers. This is always going to be some interesting cases when it involves those kind of charges. So we'll see how that all plays out in the end. Yeah. We got ourselves some Mackenzie Porter here, and she is chasing tornadoes on River Country Mornings.

0: From the Trending 55 newsroom, here's what you need to know.
1: Good morning. I'm Kyle Moore. RCMP officers facing charges following alleged assault in Valley View. News release of British Serious Incident Response Team said it was directed to investigate an incident following a Valley View RCMP officer that occurred in November of 2023. Constable Video Haynes was arrested on Wednesday and has been charged with assault with a weapon. He'll appear in court in August. The Village of Berwyn Council at a recent meeting accepted the resignation of Councillor Patrick O'Brien. The Village has also accepted the resignation of CEO Jatine Saina. Council will participate in public engagement session this fall for residents to chat with elected officials. Council also rejected considerations to reduce the speed limit on 50th Street, which will remain at 50 kilometers an hour. Other council meeting highlights are on a wrap. Big Lakes County adding to their digital information library with four new digital signs at the entrance of hamlets. Gruart, Jussart, Fawston, and Ilda will have new welcome signs put in. The new signs join the ones installed at the main office in High Prairie and Canuso that were put in March. Upcoming referendum still a hot topic this season. Discussions and rallies continuing to happen. The Forever Canadian Unity Bus making a tour stop at Peace River on Sunday answers questions about what a united or separate Canada would mean for life and families. Open conversations are welcome regarding Alberta's future. Take a look at your weather. Chance for some more thunderstorms today and heat warnings continuing in the Mackenzie. Mackenzie's supposed to have highs around 30 degrees last through the weekend. Peace and Big Lakes, meanwhile, see things get cooler on the weekend with more shower activity as well. In sports, the North Peace Hockey League is the Grimshaw Huskies making their return to the ice. Chris Wald, the team president, says the roster expect to have some new faces, along with a few veterans who were with the team before.
2: A lot of those players that had graduated out of the junior league, those were some of the first ones to reach out to us when we put a post on Facebook to gauge interest. Of course, they're looking for a place to play. So we have some new blood coming in the guys that just graduated from the junior ranks. And then we have some players that played with us in our final year that are also excited to come back.
1: Waltz says they've also managed to get a number of new volunteers to help the organization as well. In the CFL, the Edmonton Elks got a late fourth quarter touchdown, beat the Winnipeg Blue Bombers 23-18. Edmonton has started 3-0 for the first time since 2017. And the World Cup sport teams clinching spots to the knockout rounds. One of the surprising results from yesterday, Ecuador getting a 2-1 upset over Germany. Group stages will continue today and tomorrow before the knockouts start on Sunday. For more of these stories, visit our website and download the app for local news delivered straight to your phone. For Trending 55, I'm Kyle Moore.
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Bobby Ann Mason from Rick Trevino right here on River Country Mornings that are brought to you by the Brick Inn Peace River and Enslaved Lake. Well, a traditional Métis celebration is coming to Peace River this weekend as well. You will find it up in Fort Vermilion on Sunday. The Métis government is hosting its first ever kitchen party tour stop. It'll be at Riverfront Park Saturday from 7 till 9. And again, Sunday, it'll end up in Fort Vermilion. More information on this is up on the website and is on the app. Oh, so very excited. This sounds like an absolute good time. That it will certainly be. Here's Love, Hate, Love, the latest from Owen Riegling on River Country Mornings.

Jelly Roll, need a favor right here on River Country Morning, 6:44. Well, the NHL draft is tonight. Ooh, and there have been a lot of deals leading up to it. So what will the final draft order look like when Toronto officially is on the clock, though they've been on the clock for quite some time now, technically. But it'll be interesting to see what happens. Gavin McKenna is expected to go number one. After that, it's anybody's guess. And again, that number two pick, apparently teams have been making quite some offers. There is a realistic possibility that number two overall pick gets traded.

0: $15 million offer from the Seattle Kraken as part of that sign and trade. So who's the heck is going to back up the Brinks truck for this guy here? Who the heck knows at this point? Anaheim apparently is in conversations for a trade, but again, the Kraken, it's not, I don't think it's a bad gig for him to go there, but again, maybe he's weighing some tax situations. I'm not sure. No, Washington, I think, is one of those no income state taxes or very low income state taxes. So we'll see what he ends up doing. We're seeing a lot of player empowerment here in the recent months coming out of the NHL. It's really starting to feel like the NBA with that a little bit. But I, for one, will be interested to see who goes where in the draft. Again, right now, the St. Louis Blues hold 4 first-round picks. This could be the most first-round picks used since 1999 with the New York Islanders. Apparently, I think they may have made a run at Robertson that may have been rejected by the young SoCal forward.
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Lainey Wilson, John Mayer, phone, keys, wallet, right here on River Country Morning, 651. What does that tell me? That tells me we got our Trending 55 newscast coming up here on the way right quick. Kyle Moore will have you in the know while you are on the go. Lots of great stuff they are covering today as we get ready to head on into the weekend. It's Madeline Merlot, middle of the bed.

0: From the Trending 55 newsroom, here's what you need to know.
1: Good morning, I'm Kyle Moore. Two-year investigation by ACERT has led to charges against an RCP officer in Valley View. Incident in question is from November of 2023. Constable Ovidio Haynes faces assault allegations. Haynes was arrested on Wednesday and is due in court in August. While many parts of Alberta have seen record levels of rainfall in June, wildfire officials still preparing for flare-ups as the season goes on. Most wildfires in the province are located in northern Alberta, particularly in the high-level area, saw recent thunderstorms spark several fires. The region of Alberta is still at very high risk of wildfires. People spending time outdoors, regardless of precipitation levels, are advised to take proper precautions. High Prairie School Division has made changes for the bus and bell schedules starting at the 2027 school year. Division took the expansion of course offerings, the standard senior high bell times, and the standardizing of bus schedules at priority pickup for students into consideration. Specific details to be finalized by the school principals in the coming weeks. Métis government in Alberta hosting its first ever kitchen party tour stop at Peace River on Saturday at Riverfront Park. Tour is designed to strengthen connections between citizens and Métis culture through music, dancing, and storytelling, among others. Kitchen Party's tour also stops at Fort Vermilion on Sunday. Take a look at your weather. Chance for some more thunderstorms today and heat warnings continuing in the Mackenzie. Mackenzie's supposed to have highs around 30 degrees last through the weekend. Peace and Big Lakes, meanwhile, see things get cooler on the weekend with more shower activity as well. In sports, after a three-year absence, the Grimshaw Huskies make their return to the North Peace Hockey League this season. Huskies team president Chris Walt says even though the team hasn't been playing, their board has been active in planning their return.
2: We continued fundraising, and we got to a point where we said we really need to take a run at it, and so we gauged player interest, and it was quite high, and we felt it was a good time to approach the league, tell them that our finances are in order, we have player commitments, and we have great support from the town, sponsors, and of course our board and all of our volunteers.
1: Huskies do have a strong history in the NPHL, winning 13 league championships. In the CFL, the Edmonton Elks got a late fourth-quarter touchdown, beat the Winnipeg Blue Bombers 23-18. Edmonton has started 3-0 for the first time since 2017. And the World Cup's more teams clinching spots into the knockout rounds. One of the surprising results from yesterday, Ecuador getting a 2-1 upset over Germany. Group stages will continue today and tomorrow before the knockouts start on Sunday. For more of these stories, visit our website. 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For Trending 55, I'm Kyle Moore.
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4: Yesterday's favorites.

Jason Aldean, Don't Sell on Me, his latest right here on River Country Mornings that are brought to you by the Brickie and Peace River and Enslaved Leg. Bro the Gorilla here. It is 7:06 here on this fun, fantastic, feel-good Friday. And last night, I don't know what it was like outside of Peace River, but man, there was thunderstorm that came with hail, and then the rain was just pouring on down with the hail. Then it stopped for a bit, and then it just like, nah, I'm just messing with you. It's back. Just complete downpour, very hard. Thankfully, it eventually stopped and stayed stopped for the time being. But it was quite the thing watching some of the roads try to handle all that downpour there. And I'm sitting there going, oh, well, I wonder how many garbage cans are racing down the streets these days with all this downpour. So, oh, it's so interesting to watch. I'm just happy. I had some stuff I had to do outside, so I'm like, oh, if this doesn't stop, somebody else might be doing it tomorrow. No, oh, it stopped. Okay, cool. I can go outside and do this. Awesome. Well, if you're wondering what the weather's going to be like heading on into the weekend, we got your weather coming up in just a bit. Haley Benedict on the way as well. Here is Tim McGraw. This one just feels like summer. It's something like that.

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1: All right, let's see what the weather forecast has in store for us. Well, in the Peace, today a high of 28, good chance some showers, the risk of a thunderstorm. A few showers being called for tonight, and a thunderstorm is possible there as well. Tomorrow, 25, expect a few showers and some showers at night with the risk of a thunderstorm happening throughout the day. Sunday will be 29 and a mix of sun and cloud. Right now, 17, sunny, winds from the northeast at 13 kilometers an hour. As for the big lakes, 26 degrees will be the high today. Small chance of showers, risk of a thunderstorm. Showers tonight with that risk of a thunderstorm happening. 15 being the low. 23 tomorrow. Expect a few showers throughout the day and some showers at night. Risk of a thunderstorm in the day. 25 and cloudy on Sunday. Right now, sunny skies, though. 15, winds from the east at 15 kilometers an hour. In the Grand Prairie area, expect a few showers today, risk of a thunderstorm, 24 being the high. A few showers tonight, risk of a thunderstorm continuing in the overnight. And rain called for all day and night tomorrow, 18 being the high. Sunday will be 24 and cloudy. Right now, partly cloudy skies, 13 degrees, winds from the north-northeast at 6 kilometers an hour. 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
0: Today's country. Yesterday's favorites. River Country.

Be By You, Luke Combs, right here on River Country Mornings. They're brought to you by the Brick and Peace River and Enslaved Lake. Well, I'm a little curious this morning, since Supergirl is hitting theaters today, do comic book superhero movies still interest you? Because before, everybody would used to just flock to the movie theater. It's the latest Spider-Man, it's the latest Batman, it's the latest MCU movie. A lot of people seem to go for Superman there last summer, but doesn't seem to have the same universal draw it used to. It used to be any kind of comic book superhero movie, everybody flocked to go see it. Now it tends to be a little on the hit and miss side. So do those comic book superhero movies still interest you? Especially considering Supergirl is out today. We're a little over a month away from a new Tom Holland Spider-Man movie. And by the end of the year, we will have the Avengers movie out. And that's if I'm not forgetting anything in between basically August and November, December. So still quite a few superhero movies getting cranked out, but sometimes the return's not as good as I think they think it will be. But do they still interest you? Let me know on that Face for Radio Facebook page. 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Do comic book superhero movies still have that appeal for you? Oh, do they? Do they? We got some Dustin Lynch on the way. Old Dominion taking us down memory lane in just a bit. But right now, it's where a lot of people may want to be this weekend. It's On the Water. It's the James Barker Band and Dalton Dover.

0: From the Trending 55 newsroom, here's what you need to know.
1: Good morning. I'm Kyle Moore. RCMP officer is facing charges following alleged assault in Valley View. News release Alberta Serious Incident Response Team said it was directed to investigate an incident following a Valley View RCMP officer that occurred in November of 2023. Constable Video Haynes was arrested on Wednesday and has been charged with assault with a weapon. He'll appear in court in August. The Village of Berwyn Council at a recent meeting accepted the resignation of Councillor Patrick O'Brien. The Village has also accepted the resignation of CEO Jatine Saina. Council will participate in a public engagement session this fall for residents of the chat with elected officials. Council has also rejected considerations to reduce the speed limit on 50th Street, which will remain at 50 kilometers an hour. Other council meeting highlights are on a wrap. Big Lakes County adding to their digital information library with four new digital signs at the entrance of hamlets. Gruart, Jussart, Faustin, and Ilda will have new welcome signs put in. The new signs join the ones installed at the main office in High Prairie and Canuso that were put in March. Upcoming referendum still a hot topic this season. Discussions and rallies continuing to happen. The Forever Canadian Unity Bus making a tour stop at Peace River on Sunday. Answer questions about what a united or separate Canada would mean for life and families. Open conversations are welcome regarding Alberta's future. Take a look at your weather. Chance for some more thunderstorms today and heat warnings continuing in the Mackenzie. Mackenzie's supposed to have highs around 30 degrees last through the weekend. Bees and Big Lakes, meanwhile, see things get cooler on the weekend with more shower activity as well. In sports, the North Peace Hockey League is the Grimshaw Huskies making their return to the ice. Chris Wald, the team president, says the roster expect to have some new faces, along with a few veterans who were with the team before.
2: A lot of those players that had graduated out of the junior league, those were some of the first ones to reach out to us when we put a post on Facebook to gauge interest. Of course, they're looking for a place to play. So we have some new blood coming in the guys that just graduated from the junior ranks. And then we have some players that played with us in our final year that are also excited to come back.
1: Waltz says they've also managed to get a number of new volunteers to help the organization as well. In the CFL, the Edmonton Elks got a late fourth quarter touchdown, beat the Winnipeg Blue Bombers 23-18. Edmonton has started 3-0 for the first time since 2017. And the World Cup sport teams clinching spots to the knockout rounds. One of the surprising results from yesterday, Ecuador getting a 2-1 upset over Germany. Group stages will continue today and tomorrow before the knockouts start on Sunday. For more of these stories, visit our website and download the app for local news delivered straight to your phone. 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

Dean Brody, a man without a woman, right here on River Country Morning, 7:36. 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Well, Highway 717 east of Range Road 124 west of Hines Creek remains closed due to a road washout. Local road detour is available. Do expect some delays in that area. Highway 64, 7 kilometers north of Fairview, some bridge maintenance work is being done, so expect some narrow shoulders and a speed reduction down to 80 kilometers an hour in that area. We have Highway 685 over the Cardinal Creek Bridge west of Grimshaw. Bridge construction continues to go on all summer long. Expect some alternating traffic with temporary traffic signal. Speed reduction to 30 kilometers an hour, as well as a width restriction to 3.7 meters. No overdimensional loads will be permitted in that construction zone, so please obey all posted signage going on there. Quite a few construction stops happening from Dixonville up towards just past Hodgkiss there. So do be aware there that if you're going north to past Dixonville, you may have some slowdowns there due to some construction. We also have Highway 743 west of Highway 2 and Highway 986 north of Peace River. Road maintenance operations continue to go on to the end of July. During daylight hours, there's been one-lane alternating traffic and speed reduction in that area. Still dealing with Range Road 210 south of Township Road 782 north of Donnelly being closed due to a culvert failure. Please use an alternate route in that case. Highway 49 near the junction with Highway 43 in Valley View. Intersection improvement work continues to go on. That's supposed to go on until mid-October. 24 hours a day, so expect on-site detour and speed reduction in that area. That one could be a major slowdown if you are heading down past Valley View to Little Smoky. Maybe you're going to Fox Creek, White Court. Or the most likely case, you're heading down towards Edmonton. Well, I'm not 100% sure if schools are still open today or not, but right now there are no school bus cancellations. If they are, I know this is the last week, but the final day kind of depends. There's a lot of days people finished. So school buses, if they are needed, they're all running today. So that's nice to see. It might be the first time all year. Well, that's been a look at your roads, the Peace Auto Supply Road Report, driven by Peace Auto Supply, your Napa Auto Parts dealer on the West Hill Peace River. That is Napa know-how. Oh, yeah, I gotta love it when all the school buses are running because, well, they're not actually running.

one, the only Taylor Swift. I knew it. I knew you right here on River Country Mornings. Let's see who's celebrating something special with the KFC celebration of the week for today as well as the weekend. Well, we have one for today. It is Mary's birthday today, so happy birthday, Mary. Hopefully it is very, very special for you. Oh, yeah, so much fun. And, hey, if today is your birthday, you share it with a slew of people like Ariana Grande, Jacob Elordi, Aubrey Plaza, Jeanette McCurdy, Nick Offerman. Oh, that's a pretty good one to share it with. And, of course, blowing up as a personality, the host of Club Shay Shay, Shannon Sharp.

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2: Well, this weekend we'll see some things get more cool and wet in the Peace and Big Lakes. Highs will be in the mid-20s with some showers and possible thunderstorms. In the Mackenzie, Glenn Fry said it best, the heat is on. Warm temperatures expect to continue, highs at and above 30 degrees. Not much precipitation as well. Once we hit July the 1st, that's when everyone should get cooled off with some showery activity. In the Trending 55 newsroom, I'm Kyle Moore.
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Boy Like Me, Spirit River's own Aaron Goodvin right here on River Country. Well, it is Friday, which means it is Pump It Up Free Fuel Friday. So coming up just after 8 o'clock news, going to let you know whose lucky name has been drawn. And since nobody claimed the prize last week, it's pumped up to $100. That's right, $100 of Peace Country Co-op gift card there. That'll certainly help fuel up the vehicle this summer. So who's that lucky name is, be sure to be listening in just after 8 a.m. because if they don't respond within 50 minutes, well, it gets pumped up even further. Yeah, so very excited for this. And remember, this couldn't happen without Peace Country Co-op Gas Bar fueling your summer with washer fluid, top-up Tuesdays, free coffee Fridays, and slush Sundays. Details in store and Peace Country Co-op Facebook and Instagram. Ooh, whose name will be drawn for that chance of that $100 gift card? Coming up after your Trending 55 newscast.

0: from the Trending 55 newsroom. 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
1: Good morning. I'm Kyle Moore. Two-year investigation by Acer has led to charges against an RCP officer in Valley View. Incident in question is from November of 2023. Constable Video Haynes faces assault allegations. Haynes was arrested on Wednesday and is due in court in August. While many parts of Alberta have seen record levels of rainfall in June, wildfire officials still preparing for flare-ups as the season goes on. Most wildfires in the province are located in northern Alberta, particularly in the high-level area, saw recent thunderstorms spark several fires. The region of Alberta is still at very high risk of wildfires. People spending time outdoors, regardless of precipitation levels, are advised to take proper precautions. High Prairie School Division has made changes for the bus and bell schedules starting at the 2027 school year. Division took the expansion of course offerings, the standard senior high bell times, and the standardizing of bus schedules at Prairie to pick up for students into consideration. Specific details to be finalized by the school principals in the coming weeks. Métis government in Alberta hosting its first ever kitchen party tour stop at Peace River on Saturday at Riverfront Park. Tour is designed to strengthen connections between citizens and Métis culture through music, dancing, and storytelling, among others. Kitchen Party's tour also stops at Fort Vermilion on Sunday. Take a look at your weather. Chance for some more thunderstorms today and heat warnings continuing in the Mackenzie. Mackenzie's supposed to have highs around 30 degrees last through the weekend. Peace and Big Lakes, meanwhile, see things get cooler on the weekend with more shower activity as well. In sports, after a three-year absence, the Grimshaw Huskies make their return to the North Peace Hockey League this season. Huskies team president Chris Walt says even though the team hasn't been playing, their board has been active in planning their return.
2: We continued fundraising, and we got to a point where we said we really need to take a run at it, and so we gauged player interest, and it was quite high, and we felt it was a good time to approach the league, tell them that our finances are in order, we have player commitments, and we had great support from the town, sponsors, and of course our board and all of our volunteers.
1: Huskies do have a strong history in the NPHL, winning 13 league championships. In the CFL, the Edmonton Elks got a late fourth-quarter touchdown, beat the Winnipeg Blue Bombers 23-18. Edmonton has started 3-0 for the first time since 2017. And the World Cup's more teams clinching spots into the knockout rounds. One of the surprising results from yesterday, Ecuador getting a 2-1 upset over Germany. Group stages will continue today and tomorrow before the knockouts start on Sunday. For more of these stories, visit our website. 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For Trending 55, I'm Kyle Moore.
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Drink Along Song, Gord Bamford, right here on Today's Country, yesterday's favorites, River Country. Well, I got the name here for Pump It Up Free Fuel Friday. This individual has 50 minutes to call or text in to claim that prize. Who is it? Well, it is Zandy Zwick. So, Sandy Zwick. If you're listening, call or text in 780-624-3000 for your chance to win that $100 Peace Country Co-op gift card, because nobody claimed it last week, which means it got pumped right on up. That it did. We got Mike Evans and the Hollywood Report coming up. Randy Travis on the way as well. This one, it's giving summer vibes and a fun, fantastic, feel-good Friday. It's the Chris Goodwin Band, Cause That Girl, here on River Country Mornings. Yeah.

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3: Hey, good morning and welcome to, as we say back home, Aloha Friday. Boy, first things first, on a serious note, we want to send positive thoughts and prayers to Lionel Richie, 77 years old, who was rushed to a hospital after feeling dizzy, strange, and confused during a concert in St. Paul, Minnesota on Wednesday night. Lionel Richie, one of the really good guys, hoping for a full recovery. Love Nugget, I keep hearing that Tom Cruise and Pamela Anderson are an item. Well, maybe so, but no way it lasts. Cruise is a Scientology nut and demands any person he dates toes the line with all Scientology rules and laws. You don't believe me? Just ask Tom's former wives, Mimi Rogers, Nicole Kidman, Katie Holmes. They all tried, but couldn't put up with Tom or his Scientology sheep dip. I'll follow the story and let you know. Opening everywhere today, Supergirl, starring Millie Alcock. I admit that I am not in the demo for Supergirl. It's hard for me to believe any person over 16 years of age should actually go see this DC movie. Millie, though, is very good as a part of Supergirl. She's a good actress. And I love the dog in the movie. But for me, it's a Pasadena, but there you go. Look, one of the best movies of the year is playing everywhere. I mean, if you're looking to go to a movie this weekend and you haven't seen Toy Story 5, that's the movie to see because it is fabulous. TV news, Dutton Ranch has been renewed for a second season on Paramount Plus. No surprise there. I think it's better than Yellowstone. If you're looking for a huge variety of something to watch on television this weekend, may I suggest check out Netflix documentaries. Netflix documentaries. There's a whole bunch of them. Some of them have been around as long as 10 years, and almost everyone is really good. Check them out. Here's a strange list, according to Publicist. These are the top 10 celebrities who can't escape controversy or criticism. According to the Publicist, number 10, Jake Gyllenhaal. Number 9, Tiger Woods. Number 8, Chris Pratt. Number 7, Justin Timberlake. Number 6, Lindsay Lohan. Number 5, Chrissy Teigen. Number 4, Gal Gadot. And that's how you say her name. Number 3, Kathy Griffin. Number 2, Taylor Swift. Number 1, John Mayer. And here's another strange list for you. The top 5, whatever happened to celebrities that just sort of faded away and nobody really noticed. Number 5, Rob Thomas. 4, Julia Stiles. 3, Hilary Duff. 2, Greg Kinnear. 1, Meg Ryan. I love Meg Ryan. Okay, one more list. It is Friday. These are officially the 5 billionaire golfers. Billionaire golfers. Whether designing golf courses or endorsements, money made, all total worth at least $1 billion. Number 5, Greg Norman. Number 4, Phil Mickelson. Number 3, Jack Nicholson. Number 2, Arnold Palmer's estate. Number 1, with an estimated net worth $1.75 billion. No surprise, Tiger Woods. Have a fabulous weekend. Let's do it again on Monday. Mike Evans. 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
12: Wake up in the morning. Mornings with Barilla the Gorilla, River Country. It's my

Carter Fitz Betty. That's an absolute banger of a tune right here on River Country Mornings, 823. Well, updates on Pump It Up Free Fuel Friday. Sandy wasted no time contacting us. So Sandy has claimed that $100 Peace Country Co-op gift card, which means next Friday it is back down to $50. But $50, I'll take that any day of the week. So be sure to fill out the form up on the website and on the app if you have not already for your chance to have your name called next Friday. Ooh, so excited. Also, what I'm excited for is we got movie sitting theaters this weekend. That's right. We got Supergirl being the big one, as well as the likes of Jackass Best and Last. That franchise is coming to a close. That movie's 18A, so if you're going to go watch it, you better have an ID that says you're 18 or have that adult there with you. Blake Shelton on the way. It's Russell Dickerson. Happened to me.

0: From the Trending 55 newsroom, here's what you need to know.
1: Good morning. I'm Kyle Moore. RCMP officer is facing charges following alleged assault in Valley View. News release Alberta Serious Incident Response Team said it was directed to investigate an incident involving a Valley View RCMP officer that occurred in November of 2023. Constable Video Haynes was arrested on Wednesday and has been charged with assault with a weapon. He'll appear in court in August. The Village of Berwyn Council at a recent meeting accepted the resignation of Councillor Patrick O'Brien. The Village has also accepted the resignation of CEO Jatine Saina. Council will participate in a public engagement session this fall for residents of the chat with elected officials. Council has also rejected considerations to reduce the speed limit on 50th Street, which will remain at 50 kilometers an hour. Other council meeting highlights are on a wrap. Big Lakes County adding to their digital information library with four new digital signs at the entrance of hamlets. Gruart, Jussart, Fawston, and Ilda will have new welcome signs put in. The new signs join the ones installed at the main office in High Prairie and Canuso that were put in March. Upcoming referendum still a hot topic this season. Discussions and rallies continuing to happen. The Forever Canadian Unity Bus making a tour stop at Peace River on Sunday. Answer questions about what a united or separate Canada would mean for life and families. Open conversations are welcome regarding Alberta's future. Take a look at your weather. Chance for some more thunderstorms today and heat warnings continuing in the Mackenzie. Mackenzie's supposed to have highs around 30 degrees last through the weekend. Bees and Big Lakes, meanwhile, see things get cooler on the weekend with more shower activity as well. In sports, the North Peace Hockey League is the Grimshaw Huskies making their return to the ice. Chris Wald, the team president, says the roster expect to have some new faces, along with a few veterans who were with the team before.
2: A lot of those players that had graduated out of the junior league, those were some of the first ones to reach out to us when we put a post on Facebook to gauge interest. Of course, they're looking for a place to play. So we have some new blood coming in, the guys that just graduated from the junior ranks. And then we have some players that played with us in our final year that are also excited to come back.
1: Waltz says they've also managed to get a number of new volunteers to help the organization as well. In the CFL, the Edmonton Elks got a late fourth quarter touchdown, beat the Winnipeg Blue Bombers 23-18. Edmonton has started 3-0 for the first time since 2017. And the World Cup sport teams clinching spots to the knockout rounds. One of the surprising results from yesterday, Ecuador getting a 2-1 upset over Germany. Group stages will continue today and tomorrow before the knockouts start on Sunday. For more of these stories, visit our website and download the app for local news delivered straight to your phone. For Trending 55, I'm Kyle Moore.
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0: Morgan Griffiths, just being me right here on River Country Mornings that are brought to you by the Brick in Peace River and Enslaved Lake. 836, ladies, gentlemen, boys, and girls of all ages, tis time for today's random and, yes, useless fact of the day.
1: Gorilla the Gorilla's random and useless fact of the day.
2: That's exactly the kind of random crap we don't need.
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0: All right, well, today happens to be National Barcode Day, so let's learn something about the barcodes, shall we? Well, the very first product ever scanned at a supermarket checkout was a 10-pack of Wrigley's Juicy Fruit Gum in 1974 at a Marsh's store in Troy, Ohio. Yeah, and that historic pack is now housed in the Smithsonian Museum. So they just scanned it just to scan it, like nobody actually got to chew the gum? That's very weird to me, but it's random, it's useless. That's today's random and useless fact of the day, that the very first product ever scanned at a supermarket checkout using the old barcode system was a 10-pack of Wrigley's Juicy Fruit Gum in 1974, and that pack of gum is in the Smithsonian Museum. Am I the only one who wants to try that gum and see just how well it held up? Okay, maybe it is just me. Maybe I'm a little crazy here. It is Friday after all. Here is a band that has been announced as part of the first wave of performers for the CCMA Awards in September in Saskatoon. Well, they're from not that far from Saskatoon. It's the Hunter Brothers. Here they are with Lost on River Country Mornings.

Shaboozy, his latest cowgirl right here on River Country. Well, in the World Cup yesterday, there was some shocking results. Ecuador got a 2-1 win over Germany. Ivory Coast got a 2-0 win. That, not very surprising. Netherlands continued their dominance, 3-1 win over Tunisia. Sweden, Japan tied at 1. Actually, one Sweden player was very distraught because he didn't realize all Sweden needed was 1 point to move on. So, yeah, I think he was a little happy when they told him that, though. Paraguay and Australia, they got into a 0-0 draw. And in the extra time, the Americans lost to Turkey. 3-2, USA already punched their ticket into the next round, winning the group. But still, it's very interesting to see. Today, lots of very good games going on. You got Egypt and Iran. You got New Zealand and Belgium. You got Uruguay and Spain. You got Cabo Verde, who has been capturing the imagination of fans, taking on Saudi Arabia, Senegal, taking on Iraq, and the big one at 1 o'clock. This will decide the group. Everybody's been looking forward to this one, I think. It will be two of the front runners for the Golden Boot. Messi's still leading the way, but the front runners right now, it will feature Erling Haaland of Norway against Mbappe in France. This is going to be a very, very good game. Oh, yeah, we're getting closer to the end of the group stage and into the knockout rounds. And I forgot to mention this the other day with Canada. So when it comes to chants and cheers, Canada, we're nowhere near as good as the Europeans at this. And or the Australians, for that matter. There's a whole other conversation about the Australians and one of their chants at this World Cup. But so Canada decided they were going to basically do kind of like a canoeing J-stroke and chanting like row. So kind of like a Timu version of the Viking row. And honestly, they are getting ripped to shreds for it. And honestly, I'd say deservingly so. No originality, just ripping something off. We are better than this, Canada. We are better than this. If we have to go to soccer games in Europe to go figure out how they create these chants, we'll have to do that. Because, frankly, that was, I get what they were trying to do, but it's just embarrassing to rip that off like that. So, yeah. Hopefully we're better than that. And, yes,

0: Canada. So, Australia, unique as always.
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0: From the Trending 55 newsroom, here's what you need to know.
1: Good morning. I'm Kyle Moore. Two-year investigation by ACERT has led to charges against an RCP officer in Valley View. Incident in question is from November of 2023. Constable Video Haynes faces assault allegations. Haynes was arrested on Wednesday and is due in court in August. While many parts of Alberta have seen record levels of rainfall in June, wildfire officials still preparing for flare-ups as the season goes on. Most wildfires in the province are located in northern Alberta, particularly in the high-level area, saw recent thunderstorms spark several fires. The region of Alberta is still at very high risk of wildfires. People spending time outdoors, regardless of precipitation levels, are advised to take proper precautions. High Prairie School Division has made changes for the bus and bell schedules starting at the 2027 school year. Division took the expansion of course offerings, the standard senior high bell times, and the standardizing of bus schedules at priority pickup for students into consideration. Specific details to be finalized by the school principals in the coming weeks. Métis government in Alberta hosting its first ever kitchen party tour stop at Peace River on Saturday at Riverfront Park. Tour is designed to strengthen connections between citizens and Métis culture through music, dancing, and storytelling, among others. Kitchen Party's tour also stops at Fort Vermilion on Sunday. Take a look at your weather. Chance for some more thunderstorms today and heat warnings continuing in the Mackenzie. Mackenzie's supposed to have highs around 30 degrees last through the weekend. Peace and Big Lakes, meanwhile, see things get cooler on the weekend with more shower activity as well. In sports, after a three-year absence, the Grimshaw Huskies make their return to the North Peace Hockey League this season. Huskies team president Chris Waltz says even though the team hasn't been playing, their board has been active in planning their return.
2: We continued fundraising, and we got to a point where we said we really need to take a run at it, and so we gauged player interest, and it was quite high, and we felt it was a good time to approach the league, tell them that our finances are in order, we have player commitments, and we have great support from the town, sponsors, and of course our board and all of our volunteers.
1: Huskies do have a strong history in the NPHL, winning 13 league championships. In the CFL, the Edmonton Elks got a late fourth-quarter touchdown, beat the Winnipeg Blue Bombers 23-18. Edmonton has started 3-0 for the first time since 2017. And the World Cup's four teams clinching spots into the knockout rounds. One of the surprising results from yesterday, Ecuador getting a 2-1 upset over Germany. Group stages will continue today and tomorrow before the knockouts start on Sunday. For more of these stories, visit our website. 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
0: Today's country. I'm back in the saddle like some old cowboy. In this barn. Yesterday's favorites. But I'm in a hurry and don't know why. She's a wild one with an angel. This is River Country.

0: Josh Ross, Hate How You Look, right here on Today's Country, yesterday's favorites, River Country. Brody Gorilla here, monkeying around with you, 9-11, here on this beautiful Friday morning. And I got a little Friday 5 list here for you all.
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0: So a little while back, I found out that a certain sizable name sang a kid's theme song, like created and sang the kid's theme song. So I decided I was going to create a Friday 5 list of the 5 best kid show theme songs done by famous artists. Now the songs have to be directly for the show. So it's not going to be one of those things where, you know, they use like a famous song in there, right? That's more for the adult shows. But so here is the list I got for you. Number 5, Phineas and Ferb. That theme song was done by the band Bowling for Soup. Franklin, you know, hey, it's Franklin. Yeah, that was Bruce Coburn, a little Canadian there. What's New Scooby-Doo in at number 3, done by Canadians Simple Plan. Number 2, this is the one that really got me really thinking to make this list. Ziggy Marley does the Arthur theme song. Yeah, and again, as a kid, you don't think about this, but then you find that out and you go, this all makes sense now. It does make sense. And number 1, I was blown away when I found this out years ago, but the person who sang the original theme song for the Magic School Bus, none other than Little Richard. Yes. So the 5 best kid show theme songs done by famous artists, Phineas and Ferb, Bowling for Soup, Franklin done by Bruce Coburn, Simple Plan did What's New Scooby-Doo, Ziggy Marley and Arthur, and number 1, Little Richard and the Magic School Bus. That's pretty cool if you ask me. Here was the song that was the answer to yesterday's coffee filter contest. It's Brunette by Tucker Wetmore.

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0: Bar none, Jordan Davis right here on Today's Country. Yesterday's favorites, River Country. Well, Grimshaw, the Huskies, they're going to be back in the Northeast Hockey League. That's a nice welcomed addition. The Huskies do have a strong history in the Northeast Hockey League, winning 13 league championships. Kyle Moore, the Trinity 55 news team, he spoke to the Huskies team president, Chris Wald, about the team coming back. That interview and all the information you need on the Huskies coming back to the Northeast Hockey League is up on the website and on the app. Now, if only we can get the Peace River Stampeders back in the league. Gotta find a way. If there's a will, there's a way. We'll figure it out. And somewhere there's somebody named Will. I know there is. She Got the Best of Me, Luke Combs.
1: 17, you don't think that much about life. You're just living.

Kenny Chesney right here on River Country Mornings with his latest one, Carry On. And 9:36, let's see what's going on with the Mighty Peace GM community calendar up on the website and on the app. Well, Misery Mountain Truck Raffle tickets, those are on sale. Northern Sunrise County Yard Showcase. Ooh, that sounds interesting. Summer camp registration is open in Peace River. Tonight is the big Dwight Yoakam concert at the Oventum Events Center in Dawson Creek. The Prairie States will be opening up for Dwight. Tickets there all but sold out. So if you want to get your hands on those tickets, I would hurry up and buy them. Yeah, LakeviewTix.com. That's where you're going to want to go there. Tuesday, going into next week a little bit here, Songrise Music Conference registration opens. Wednesday, well, we all know it's Canada Day, so if you want to know what all is happening in Canada Day, go check out the Mighty Peace GM community calendar up on the website and on the app. Mighty Peace GM community calendar all brought to you by Mighty Peace GM and Power Sports. 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They bring the work to you. If you're a third, fourth year journeyman technician or heavy duty mechanic, let's talk. Mighty Peace GM, Peace River. It doesn't feel like a job. It just feels right. You know what else feels right? Some High Valley right now. It's Come On Down.

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Chris Young, Kane Brown, Famous Friends, right here on River Country Mornings, that are brought to you by The Brick in Peace River and in Slave Lake. Well, Valley View RCMP officers facing some charges. Ooh, more on that is coming up in your Trending 55 newscast. Also coming up is some Alan Jackson and Mackenzie Porter. Right now, it's the new one from Sunil Towns, Sunshine's Free.

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0: From the Trending 55 newsroom, here's what you need to know.
1: Good morning. I'm Kyle Moore. An RCMP officer is facing charges following an alleged assault in Valley View. News release, Alberta Serious Incident Response Team said it was directed to investigate an incident involving a Valley View RCMP officer that occurred in November of 2023. Constable Ovidio Haynes was arrested on Wednesday. He's been charged with assault with a weapon. He'll appear in court in August. Ferwin Council at a recent meeting accepted the resignation of Councillor Patrick O'Brien. The village has also accepted the resignation of CEO Jatin Saina. Council will participate in a public engagement session this fall for residents to chat with elected officials. Also, Council has rejected consideration to reduce the speed limit on 50th Street, which will remain at 50 kilometers an hour. Other Council meeting highlights are on our app. Big Lakes County is adding to their digital information library with four new digital signs at the entrance of hamlets. Gruard, Jussard, Foston, and Ilda will have new welcome signs put in. New signs joins the ones installed at the main office in High Prairie and at Canusu that were put in March. Upcoming referendum still a hot topic this season. Discussions and rallies continuing to happen. The Forever Canadian Unity Bus making a tour stop at Peace River on Sunday. Answer questions about what a united or separate Canada would mean for life and families. Open conversations are welcome regarding Alberta's future. Take a look at your weather. Chance for some more thunderstorms today and heat warnings continuing into Mackenzie. Mackenzie's supposed to have highs around 30 degrees last through the weekend. Peace and Big Lakes, meanwhile, see things get cooler on the weekend with some more shower activity as well. In sports, North Peace Hockey League is the Grimshaw Huskies making their return to the ice. Chris Wald, the team president, says the roster is expected to have some new faces along with a few veterans who were with the team before.
2: A lot of those players that had graduated out of the junior league bills were some of the first ones to reach out to us when we put a post on Facebook to gauge interest. Of course, they're looking for a place to play. So we have some new blood coming in the guys that just graduated from the junior ranks. And then we have some players that played with us in our final year that are also excited to come back.
1: Walt says they've also managed to get a number of new volunteers to help with the organization as well. You know, it's a big weekend in hockey with the NHL draft taking place, starting with the first round tonight. Toronto Maple Leafs have the first overall pick. San Jose, Vancouver, Buffalo, and the Rangers round out the top five. Calgary picks at number 6, Winnipeg at 8, Vancouver again at 24, Ottawa 25, Montreal 28, Calgary again at 30, Ottawa again at 32. The Oilers' first pick won't be until the second round tomorrow. For more on these stories, visit our website and download the app for local news delivered straight to your phone. For Trending 55, I'm Kyle Moore.
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6: That's right.

Rear view, Cal McKerney right here on River Country. Hey, Bro the Gorilla here, and it's a bird, it's a plane, it's Supergirl. That's right, Supergirl hits theaters today, and I'm curious if comic book superhero movies still interest you. There is such thing as, superhero fatigue with the box office, so I'm curious, do these movies still entice you to go? People used to just go in droves, you'd have to line up around the block for some of them. Now, yeah, let's just say you may be almost close to a private show with some of these ones that get released. So do they still interest you? Joan says, no, it's not my cup of tea. If my grandkids want to go, she'll go with them. Trudy says, sure, my grandkids think they're cool. And just nope. Have your say up on the Facebook Radio Facebook page, or feel free to text on in to the Modern Paint and Decor River Country text line 780-624-3000. John Michael Montgomery is going to take us down to the Grundy County Auction in just a little bit. The latest from Aldine on the way as well. But right now, it's about rodeo season. Here's Rodeo Queen, JD.

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Liar from Jelly Roll right here on Today's Country, yesterday's favorites, River Country. Well, the RBC has been fined $4.25 million over incorrect credit card statements. As between 2001 and 2024, FCAC says RBC failed to transfer credits from deactivated credit cards to new accounts. Man, $4.25 million. I thought a normal speeding ticket was bad. Good golly, Miss Molly. Wow. $4.25 million, but when you're a bank as big as the Royal Bank is, that may or may not be a bit of chump change. We got Keith Urban on the way. Here's Josh Ross. It's Scared of Getting Sober.

Stella Lefty with Boston right here on River Country. Stella is an emerging talent, and you can hear some other amazing talents on the rise with River Country Rising Stars tomorrow mornings from 9 till 10, as well as Sunday nights from 6 till 7. This weekend's headliner is Alberta talent Brandy Caroline, formerly of the group Nice Horse. She is doing her own solo thing, which does include her new song, I Don't Want Somebody. You can hear that this weekend right here on the show. It's going to be absolutely amazing. We got some great new songs from Delta Suite. We got some Justin Fancy. We got some great summertime vibes, man. Great songs. Katie St. Germain. Also, Matt Johnner. Jessica Soul, man. Kato. Man, Maya Kate, it's a stacked card this weekend. So remember to tune in tomorrow morning, 9 till 10, or Sunday nights from 6 to 7, or you know what? Why not both, right? Let's jam out to the James Barker Band. It's Somebody I Know.

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9: Hey, girl. Oh, now. You know you got everybody looking.

Today's country, yesterday's favorites, River Country. Nothing like some Zach McPhee there for you. That one is smoked. Bro the Gorilla here, monkeying around with you, not for too much longer today. My time with you on this fun, fantastic, feel-good Friday is coming to a close. Don't worry, though, we got the River Country Countdown happening tonight. I'll be counting down the hottest songs of the week alongside you and bringing you that country music news. And boy, oh boy, is there some news for this weekend show. That is for certain. Also happening this weekend, don't forget about Outlaws and Icons, Sundays from 10 till noon right here on River Country. Rising Stars tomorrow morning and Sunday night. Man, we got you covered this weekend. That we most certainly do as we get ready to get ourselves closer and closer to the month of July and Canada Day. Lots of great stuff going on. We'll check base with each other bright and early Monday morning with River Country Mornings, of course. We got some Paul Brandt on the way, Bailey Zimmerman coming up as well. I'm leaving you with Megan Maroney and Beautiful Things. Till bright and early Monday morning, raise that glass high in the sky. Skål!

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0: From the Trending 55 newsroom, here's what you need to know.
1: Good morning. I'm Kyle Moore. An RCMP officer is facing charges following an alleged assault in Valley View. News release, Alberta Serious Incident Response Team said it was directed to investigate an incident involving a Valley View RCMP officer that occurred in November of 2023. Constable Ovidio Haynes was arrested on Wednesday. He's been charged with assault with a weapon. He'll appear in court in August. Berwyn Council at a recent meeting accepted the resignation of Councillor Patrick O'Brien. The village has also accepted the resignation of CEO Jatin Saina. Council will participate in a public engagement session this fall for residents to chat with elected officials. Also, Council has rejected consideration to reduce the speed limit on 50th Street, which will remain at 50 kilometers an hour. Other Council meeting highlights are on our app. Big Lakes County is adding to their digital information library with four new digital signs at the entrance of Hamlets. Gruard, Jussard, Faustin, and Ilda will have new welcome signs put in. New signs joins the ones installed at the main office in High Prairie and at Canusu that were put in March. Upcoming referendum still a hot topic this season. Discussions and rallies continuing to happen. The Forever Canadian Unity Bus making a tour stop at Peace River on Sunday. Answer questions about what a united or separate Canada would mean for life and families. Open conversations are welcome regarding Alberta's future. Take a look at your weather. Chance for some more thunderstorms today and heat warnings continuing in the Mackenzie. Mackenzie's supposed to have highs around 30 degrees last through the weekend. Peace and Big Lakes, meanwhile, see things get cooler on the weekend with some more shower activity as well. In sports, North Peace Hockey League is the Grimshaw Huskies making their return to the ice. Chris Walt, the team president, says the roster is expected to have some new faces along with a few veterans who were with the team before.
2: A lot of those players that had graduated out of the junior league, those were some of the first ones to reach out to us when we put a post on Facebook to gauge interest. Of course, they're looking for a place to play. So we have some new blood coming in, the guys that just graduated from the junior ranks. And then we have some players that played with us in our final year that are also excited to come back.
1: Walt says they've also managed to get a number of new volunteers to help with the organization as well. You know, it's a big weekend in hockey with the NHL draft taking place, starting with the first round tonight. Toronto Maple Leafs have the first overall pick. San Jose, Vancouver, Buffalo, and the Rangers round out the top five. Calgary picks at number 6, Winnipeg at 8, Vancouver again at 24, Ottawa 25, Montreal 28, Calgary again at 30, Ottawa again at 32. The Oilers' first pick won't be until the second round tomorrow. For more on these stories, visit our website and download the app for local news delivered straight to your phone. For Trending 55, I'm Kyle Moore.
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5: Here is today's funeral announcement. Albert Bud Wald, longtime resident of Grimshaw, passed away in Peace River on June 21st, 2026, at 82 years of age. A memorial service for the late Bud Wald will be held from Holy Family Catholic Church in Grimshaw on Saturday, June 27th at 11 a.m. Prayers for Bud will take place from Holy Family Roman Catholic Church in Grimshaw on Friday, June 26th at 7 p.m. If friends so desire, donations may be made to the Alberta Cancer Foundation as expressions of sympathy. Funeral arrangements under the direction of Chapel of Memories, Peace River. Hardis Ferguson, former longtime resident of Judah, passed away in Calgary on June 18, 2026, at the age of 95 years. A funeral service for the late Hardis Ferguson will be held from Chapel of Memories Funeral Home in Peace River on Saturday, June 27, 2026, at 2 p.m., interment at Judah Cemetery. If friends so desire, donations may be made to Children's Wish Foundation as expressions of sympathy. Funeral arrangements under the direction of Chapel of Memories, Peace River. These have been today's funeral announcements.
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Hey, it's Tie-Dye Tam of the Midday Show. Last night was a fun game night with some friends, and it actually got me to change some opinions I had. Has there ever been a game that you've eventually kind of learned to appreciate? Because for years, I hated it at the board game sequence. I grew up finding it really boring and frustrating trying to match cards to spaces on the board, just trying to make five in a row. Like, it's a fairly simple game once you get into it. But when every board is different, it just gets a bit of a different strategy, right? Now, last night, I played this game with a different group of people than I normally do and really enjoyed it. Now, I'm kind of glad I took another chance with it, but how about you?

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0: Today's country. 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River Country.

Lainey Wilson in River Country. It is the weekend, and I know you've got plans. School grad, visiting family, checking out fun events near you. But before you hit the road, got a few things to be aware of. In Grimshaw, public school grad students are going to be taking part in a graduation parade today at 3:30. So you'll expect brief traffic delays. But hey, why not join in on cheering them along the route, right? Parade route is up on the Town of Grimshaw's Facebook if you want to check it out. Also this weekend, wherever you're going, you want to make sure to keep hydrated and keep that sunblock on, because it is set to be a warm one. A high of 28 today with some rain and temperatures hovering around 30 degrees throughout the weekend. So as always, stay cool and stay safe. 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
1: Good afternoon, I'm Keith Hopper. A two-year investigation by ACERT has led to charges against the NRCMP officer in Valley View. The incident in question is from November of 2023, where Constable Ovidiu Haynes faces assault allegations. Haynes was arrested on Wednesday and is due in court in August. Firefighters are gaining the upper hand a little on a number of blazes that have started in the Northwest. The region is at high or very high risk of wildfires starting, and people are advised to take proper measures. In the meantime, flags in Peace River have been lowered to Haas staff in honor of three people killed in a plane crash while battling fires in the territories this week. In a statement, Mayor Shelley Shannon expresses sympathy and gratitude to those who serve and protect communities during wildfire emergencies. At a recent meeting, Berwyn Council accepted the resignation of Councillor Patrick O'Brien. The village has also accepted the resignation of CAO Jatin Saini. Council will participate in a public engagement session this fall for residents to chat with elected officials. Council has rejected considerations to reduce the speed limit on 50th Street, which will remain at 50 kilometers an hour, and other council meeting highlights are up on the app. The Highbury School Division has made changes to the bus and bell schedule starting in the 2027 school year. The division took the expansion of course offerings, the standard of senior high bell times, and the standardizing of bus schedules and priority pickup for students into consideration. Specific details will be finalized by school principals in the coming weeks. A chance of some more thunderstorms today with heat warnings continuing in the Mackenzie. The Mackenzie is supposed to have highs of 30 degrees last throughout the weekend. The Beast and Big Lakes, meanwhile, will see things get cooler on the weekend with more shower activity. Pramp Air Quality Report at the Grimshaw Station. The Air Quality Index is currently 2, which is low risk. Data supplied by the Peace River Area Monitoring Program. More information is at prampairshed.ca. In sports, after a three-year absence, the Grimshaw Huskies will be making their return to the North Peace Hockey League this season. Huskies team president Chris Wall says even though the team hasn't been playing, their board has been active in planning their return.
2: We continued fundraising and we got to a point where we said we really need to take a run at it. And so we gauged player interest and it was quite high. And we felt it was a good time to approach the league, tell them that our finances are in order. We have player commitments and we have great support from the town, sponsors, and of course our board and all of our volunteers.
1: The Huskies do have a strong history in the North Peace Hockey League, winning 13 league championships. At the World Cup of Soccer today, Norway plays France in Boston and Senegal plays Iraq in Toronto this afternoon. 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
15: 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Markets are higher in trading today. Toronto up 192 to 34,928. Dow Jones up 95 to 51,945. Oil futures, a light crude, up $1.25 to 71.59. Natural gas futures up almost 7 cents to 328. And gold up 41.60 to $4,050.40. Silver, 58.78, up 27 cents. Canadian dollar, slightly higher to 70.45. Individual stocks, TELUS 15.73, down 30 cents. TransAlta 19.54, up 7 cents. And CN Rail up 557 to 170.57. Capital Power 75.26, up 82 cents. Ovintiv is 75.50, up 44 cents. Suncor down 44 cents to 77.11. And Premium Brands 86.70, up $1.34. Aurora Cannabis down 8 cents to 3.97. For more information, I can reach to 1-866-534-4722. 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
1: The hot spot is still the Mackenzie, where sunshine and temperatures in the 30s are remaining until into next week. That means sunscreen and bug spray are needed if you're going camping or hiking this weekend and into next week. In the meantime, the Peas and Big Legs will be getting some relief this weekend with cooler temperatures and rain falling with possible storms. That means that either the bug spray or the sunscreen or both are needed to be kept handy. By the time Canada Day rolls around, conditions will be comfortable again. In the Trending 55 newsroom, I'm Keith Hopper.
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The High Prairie School Division is making some changes as part of an effort to expand educational opportunities around the region. Hey, Ta-da Tam here. HPSD is introducing standardized bell times and bus schedules, allowing senior high students in different communities to all participate in virtual classes at the same time, as well as adjusting bus routes and pickup times in a change expected to shorten ride times and improve student comfort. Families with questions are encouraged to contact their school or the HPSD division office. More details on this story are up on our app and website as well.

0: This is the River Country Ag Show. I'm Keith Hopper. Seeding season in the Peace region is all but wrapped up, with most of the crops and soils being in good to excellent condition. At last report this week, the major crops, they're two-thirds rated in good to excellent condition, while the subsurface moisture in the region is at 90% good to excellent standard. That's well above the 5 to 10 year averages. Meanwhile, agriculture organizations in the area are getting into the summer months, with lots of events coming up to pique farmers' interests. Lesser Slave Watershed Council is preparing for their Kids Can Catch event that's happening on Saturday, July the 11th, on the Lesser Slave Lake at Jussard. The organization held their AGM yesterday at the Northern Lakes College in Slave Lake. Peace Country Beef and Forage Association is putting on the 2026 Agriculture School that's taking place tomorrow at the Burnt River Ranch and Westmark Hall in Woking. They held their Riparian Field Day yesterday at Hobby Park in the county of Grand Prairie. And the North Peace Applied Research Association held their drone demo this week. They're getting set for the county yard and garden contest that's happening next week. There's lots of events, there's lots of education, and there's lots of opportunities for the family to enjoy. Please do, won't you? For Trending 55, I'm Keith Hopper.
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Lots of rolling wheels and shifting gears round that Jersey turnpike. Barney stopped me with his gun 10 minutes after midnight. Said, sir, you broke the limit in this rusty old truck. I don't know about that accent, son. This way.

Kentucky. When the CB rang for the bobtail rig, it's rolling on like thunder. Well, I answered him and he asked me, aren't you from out in Tulsa? No, but you might have seen me there. Just dropped a load of salsa.

0: From the Trending 55 newsroom, here's what you need to know.
1: Good afternoon, I'm Keith Hopper. A two-year investigation by ACERT has led to charges against an RCMP officer in Valley View. The incident in question is from November of 2023. Firefighters are gaining the upper hand a little on a number of blazes that have started in the Northwest. The region's at high or very high risk of wildfires starting. In the meantime, flags in Peace River have been lowered to half-staff in honor of three people killed in a plane crash while battling fires in the territories this past week. At a recent meeting, Berwyn Council accepted the resignation of Councillor Patrick O'Brien. The village also accepted the resignation of CAO Jateen Saini. The High Prairie School Division has made changes for the bus and bell schedules starting the 2027 school year. The division took the expansion of course offerings, the standard of senior high bell times, and the standardizing of bus schedules and priority pickup for students into consideration. The Métis government of Alberta is hosting a first-ever kitchen party tour stop in Peace River on Saturday at Riverfront Park. The tour also stops at Fort Vermilion on Sunday. The upcoming referendum is still a hot topic, and discussions and rallies are continuing to happen. The Forever Canadian Unity bus is making a tour stop in Peace River on Sunday to answer questions about what a united or separate Canada would mean to life and families. Chance for more thunderstorms today with heat warnings continuing in the Mackenzie. The Mackenzie is supposed to hit 30 degrees through the weekend. The Peace and Big Lakes will see cooler temperatures and more shower activity. In sports, the North Peace Hockey League has the Grimshaw Huskies making their return to the ice. Chris Wald, the team president, says their roster is expected to have some new faces along with a few veterans who were with the team before.
2: A lot of those players that had graduated out of the junior league, those were some of the first ones to reach out to us when we put a post on Facebook to gauge interest. Of course, they're looking for a place to play. So we have some new blood coming in, the guys that just graduated from the junior ranks. And then we have some players that played with us in our final year that are also excited to come back.
1: Walt says they've also managed to get a number of new volunteers to help with the organization as well. Toronto Blue Jays continue their series against Texas at Rogers Centre tonight. World Cup of Soccer today has Norway playing France in Boston and Senegal playing Iraq in Toronto this afternoon. National Hockey League entry draft starts tonight with Toronto picking first. Vancouver, Calgary, and Ottawa each have two picks in the first round. Winnipeg, Montreal, and Toronto each have one pick. Edmonton doesn't pick until the second round tomorrow. For more on these stories, you can visit our website, download the app for local news delivered straight to your phone. For Trending 55, I'm Keith Hopper.
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0: Justin Moore in River Country. Hey, Teddy Tam back with today's colorful convo. We've been chatting about a game you've learned to appreciate over time. Talking with Jared Gomes earlier, he's got a bit of a controversial answer. Our biggest sport here in Canada, hockey. It is never something really popular in his household growing up, but he has really learned to appreciate the game in the last few years, even trying to get other non-hockey fans to love the game, which honestly is pretty fun.
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Jelly Roll in River Country. Hey, Tada Tam with you for just a few more minutes. That's right, I am just about to head out of here for this afternoon, leaving you, of course, with a wonderful Chris Myers to keep you company on your drive home and beyond. But to play me out, Tada Tam signing off with Tyler Hubbard, Dancing in the Country in River Country. I hope that you have a safe, warm, and wonderful rest of your afternoon.

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0: From the Trending 55 newsroom, here's what you need to know.
1: Good afternoon, I'm Keith Opper. A two-year investigation by ACERT has led to charges against an RCMP officer in Valley View. The incident in question is from November of 2023. Firefighters are gaining the upper hand a little on a number of blazes that have started in the Northwest, the regions at high or very high risk of wildfires starting. In the meantime, flags in Peace River have been lowered to half-staff in honor of three people killed in a plane crash while battling fires in the territories this past week. At a recent meeting, Berwyn Council accepted the resignation of Councillor Patrick O'Brien. The village also accepted the resignation of CAO Jatin Saini. The High Prairie School Division has made changes for the bus and bell schedules starting the 2027 school year. The division took the expansion of course offerings, the standard of senior high bell times, and the standardizing of bus schedules and priority pickup for students into consideration. The Métis government of Alberta is hosting a first-ever kitchen party tour stop in Peace River on Saturday at Riverfront Park. The tour also stops at Fort Vermilion on Sunday. The upcoming referendum is still a hot topic, and discussions and rallies are continuing to happen. The Forever Canadian Unity bus is making a tour stop in Peace River on Sunday to answer questions about what a united or separate Canada would mean to life and families. Chance for more thunderstorms today with heat warnings continuing in the Mackenzie. The Mackenzie is supposed to hit 30 degrees through the weekend. The Peace and Big Lakes will see cooler temperatures and more shower activity. In sports, the North Peace Hockey League has the Grimshaw Huskies making their return to the ice. Chris Walt, the team president, says their roster is expected to have some new faces along with a few veterans who were with the team before.
2: A lot of those players that had graduated out of the junior league, those were some of the first ones to reach out to us when we put a post on Facebook to gauge interest. Of course, they're looking for a place to play. So we have some new blood coming in, the guys that just graduated from the junior ranks. And then we have some players that played with us in our final year that are also excited to come back.
1: Walt says they've also managed to get a number of new volunteers to help with the organization as well. Toronto Blue Jays continue their series against Texas at Rogers Centre tonight. World Cup of Soccer today has Norway playing France in Boston and Senegal playing Iraq in Toronto this afternoon. National Hockey League entry draft starts tonight with Toronto picking first. Vancouver, Calgary, and Ottawa each have two picks in the first round. Winnipeg, Montreal, and Toronto each have one pick. Edmonton doesn't pick until the second round tomorrow. For more on these stories, you can visit our website, download the app for local news delivered straight to your phone. 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

Betty with Carter Faith right here in River Country on a Friday. Chris Myers with you, and a really good Friday for Sandy. 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

That's the latest for Taylor Swift. I knew it, I knew you, right here in River Country. It's Chris Myers, and you've heard the rumors, no doubt, about Taylor Swift and Travis Kelce getting married at Madison Square Gardens. Well, that might not be true. That might be what Taylor and Travis want everyone to believe. That's according to the NYPD, because, well, they've been asked to obviously have a heavy presence around Madison Square Gardens. But yeah, at least one of them is going, I think this is all a trick. And they're just going to get married at some, you know, like nice resort, a nice island. I bet you.

Claus. Yeah, you're only one, maybe two beer away from a weekend. It's Chris Myers with you. And if you got some air miles burning a hole in your pocket, well, go to Los Angeles this weekend, okay? Why? Well, the World Cup. South Africa shocked South Korea, and Los Angeles has a really big Korean soccer fan base, so a lot of those tickets now up for sale, and they say that tickets for that match are down like 60%. Ah, can't wait for that one. And Alfonso probably going to be in that match, though apparently not 100%. Game time, 1 o'clock Sunday.

0: Langley's always got
1: Luke Combs. That's my guy right there.
0: If Ella Langley's on, I'm not getting out yet. When Blake Shelton comes on, I turn it up.
1: You got it all right here.
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0: From the Trending 55 newsroom, here's what you need to know.
1: Good afternoon, I'm Keith Opper. A two-year investigation by ACERT has led to charges against an RCMP officer in Valley View. The incident in question is from November of 2023, where Constable Ovidiu Haynes faced assault allegations. Firefighters are gaining the upper hand a little on the number of blazes that have started in the Northwest. The region is at a high or very high risk of wildfires starting, and people are advised to take proper measures. In the meantime, flags in Peace River are lowered to half staff in honor of three people killed in a plane crash while battling fires in the territories this week. At a recent meeting, Berwyn Council accepted the resignation of Councillor Patrick O'Brien and CAO Jatine Saini. Council will also participate in public engagement sessions this fall for residents to chat with elected officials. The High Prairie School Division has made changes for bus and bell schedules starting in the 2027 school year. The division took the expansion of course offerings, the standard of senior high bell times, and the standardizing of bus schedules and priority pickup for students into consideration. The Métis government in Alberta is hosting its first-ever Kitchen Party Tour stop in Peace River on Saturday at Riverfront Park. The Kitchen Party Tour also stops at Fort Vermilion on Sunday. And the Forever Canadian Unity bus is making a tour stop in Peace River on Sunday to answer questions about what a united or separate Canada would mean for life and families. Tis the calm before the storm in northwestern Alberta as warnings are being put in place by Environment Canada. A severe thunderstorm watch is up for the Peace. Heat warnings continue in the Mackenzie, and rainfall warnings are present southeast of the Big Lakes heading into this weekend. The rain is expected to start tonight in the Peace and Big Lakes, along with the cooling trend. The heat and the uncomfortable night is sticking around in the Mackenzie. In sports, after a three-year absence, the Grimshaw Huskies are making a return to the North Peace Hockey League this season. Huskies team president Chris Wald says even though the team hasn't been playing, their board has been active in planning their return.
2: We continued fundraising, and we got to a point where we said we really need to take a run at it, and so we gauged player interest, and it was quite high, and we felt it was a good time to approach the league, tell them that our finances are in order, we have player commitments, and we had great support from the town, sponsors, and of course our board and all of our volunteers.
1: The Huskies do have a strong history in the NPHL with 13 league championships. The Toronto Blue Jays continue their series against Texas tonight at Rogers Centre. The National Hockey League entry draft starts tonight with Toronto picking first. 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

Today's Country, Yesterday's Favorites, River Country. And if you are on your way to Edmonton, perhaps after work, well, be warned, they're about to get hammered again. They're saying you can expect hydroplaning, flooding. So, yeah, if you're traveling on 43 through Fox Creek and Whitecourt later this afternoon or this evening, just know that region under an orange rainfall warning. This is Tucker Wetmore, Brunettes in River Country.

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1: Josh Ross, his latest hit, Scared of Getting Sober, right here on the River Country Drive Show for VBV Property Management. Chris Myers with you. It's National Barcode Day. Do you know which product was first ever to be scanned in 1974? I'm going to give you a hint. Something you put in your mouth, and the taste, oh, it's going to move you. Got that answer coming up for you in about 10 minutes. Here's Shaboozy's new one called Cowgirl. Girl, shake it.

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2: Got a girl from the south side, got braids in her hair. First time I seen her walk by, and I about fell off my chair.

Road with Sam Hunts in River Country. Chris Myers with you. And I asked you, what product was the first ever to be scanned in 1974 this very day, as it's National Barcode Day? Well, the first barcode ever scanned was on a pack of Juicy Fruit gum. Remember, the taste is going to move you. You can still buy it in Canada. I haven't seen it in a long time. I just remember, you know, you pop a stick in your mouth and the flavor's gone like in 10 seconds. But yeah, so good. Here's High Valley's latest.

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0: From the Trending 55 newsroom, here's what you need to know.
1: Good afternoon, I'm Keith Hopper. A two-year investigation by ACERT has led to charges against an RCMP officer in Valley View. The incident in question is from November of 2023, where Constable Ovidiu Haynes faced assault allegations. Firefighters are gaining the upper hand a little on the number of blazes that have started in the Northwest. The region is at a high or very high risk of wildfires starting, and people are advised to take proper measures. In the meantime, flags in Peace River are lowered to half staff in honor of three people killed in a plane crash while battling fires in the territories this week. At a recent meeting, Berwyn Council accepted the resignation of Councillor Patrick O'Brien and CAO Jatin Saini. Council will also participate in public engagement sessions this fall for residents to chat with elected officials. The High Prairie School Division has made changes for bus and bell schedules starting in the 2027 school year. The division took the expansion of course offerings, the standard of senior high bell times, and the standardizing of bus schedules and priority pickup for students into consideration. The Métis government in Alberta is hosting its first ever kitchen party tour stop in Peace River on Saturday at Riverfront Park. The kitchen party tour also stops at Fort Vermilion on Sunday. And the Forever Canadian Unity bus is making a tour stop in Peace River on Sunday to answer questions about what a united or separate Canada would mean for life and families. Tis the calm before the storm in northwestern Alberta as warnings are being put in place by Environment Canada. A severe thunderstorm watch is up for the Peace. Heat warnings continue in the Mackenzie, and rainfall warnings are present southeast of the Big Lakes heading into this weekend. The rain is expected to start tonight in the Peace and Big Lakes, along with the cooling trend. The heat and the uncomfortable night is sticking around in the Mackenzie. In sports, after a three-year absence, the Grimshaw Huskies are making a return to the North Peace Hockey League this season. Huskies team president Chris Wald says even though the team hasn't been playing, their board has been active in planning their return.
2: We continued fundraising and we got to a point where we said we really need to take a run at it. And so we gauged player interest and it was quite high. And we felt it was a good time to approach the league, tell them that our finances are in order. We have player commitments and we had great support from the town, sponsors, and of course our board and all of our volunteers.
1: The Huskies do have a strong history in the NPHL with 13 league championships. The Toronto Blue Jays continue their series against Texas tonight at Rogers Centre. The National Hockey League entry draft starts tonight with Toronto picking first. For more on these stories, you can visit our website and download the app for local news delivered straight to your phone. For Trending 55, I'm Keith Hopper.
0: Today's country. I'm back in the saddle like some old cowboy. In this bar. Yesterday's favorites. River Country.

Jackson. It's all right to be a little bitty river country. More classics every Sunday morning at 10 o'clock. It's Outlaws and Icons. And we also play newer music from some of the new cowboys out there as well. And Dolly Parton, speaking of legends, just opened her very own luxury truck stop, Tennessee. It's got barbecue, dog park. I like this, a cafe called Cup of Ambition, you know, from 9 to 5. And she showed up to the ribbon cutting in stilettos and joked that she couldn't leave the gas station game to the Beavers because that's her competition there. It's called Bucky's, and there's a beaver as a mascot. Only in Tennessee. This is Jason Aldean, and don't tell him me. River Country.

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Stapleton, White Horse, River Country. And White Horse territory is definitely going to be in the news over the next couple of days. The 2026 NHL draft starts tonight, and it's expected that Toronto Maple Leafs are going to use their first round pick on White Horse's Gavin McKenna. This kid's going to be making a lot of noise. He was also made the Indigenous Role Model of the Year for 2022. Can't wait to see him on the ice. Kenny Chesney's latest, love this one, it's called Carry On. Got it, right here in River Country.

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1: It's the calm before the storm in northwestern Alberta as warnings are being put in place by Environment Canada. A severe thunderstorm watch is up for the Peace. Heat warnings are continuing in the Mackenzie, and rainfall warnings are present southeast of the Big Lakes heading into this weekend. The rain is expected to start tonight in the Peace and Big Lakes, along with the cooling trend. Meanwhile, the heat and the uncomfortable night is sticking around in the Mackenzie. Highs will be around 30 up north and around 20 down south. Digits should be back to normal and steady come Canada Day, which is Wednesday of next week. In the Trending 55 newsroom, I'm Keith Hopper.
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If you are headed out of the city, you're going south to Edmonton, just be warned. They're in a orange rainfall warning, especially when you get closer to Fox Creek and White Courts. You can expect some flooding, some hydroplaning. Take it easy this weekend. Ella Langley on the way, her latest with Morgan Wallen. And Use Me, Dallas Smith, right here in River Country.

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0: From the Trending 55 newsroom, here's what you need to know.
1: Good evening, I'm Keith Hopper. A two-year investigation by ACERT has led to charges against an RCMP officer in Valley View. The incident in question is from November of 2023, where Constable Ovidiu Haynes faces assault allegations. Haynes was arrested on Wednesday and is due in court in August. Firefighters are gaining the upper hand a little on the number of blazes that have started in the Northwest. The region is at a high or very high risk of wildfires starting. In the meantime, flags in Peace River have been lowered to half staff in honor of three people killed in a plane crash while battling fires in the territories this week. In a statement, Mayor Shelley Shannon expresses sympathy and gratitude to those who serve and protect communities during wildfire emergencies. At a recent meeting, Berwyn Council accepted the resignation of Councillor Patrick O'Brien and CAO Jatine Saini. Council will also participate in a public engagement session this fall for residents to chat with elected officials. Council has rejected considerations to reduce the speed limit on 50th Street, which will remain at 50 kilometers an hour. Other council meeting highlights are on the app. The Highbury School Division has made changes for the bus and bell schedules starting in the 2027 school year. The division took the expansion of course offerings, the standard of senior high bell times, and the standardizing of bus schedules and priority pickup for students into consideration. Specific details will be finalized by school principals in the coming weeks. Big Lakes County is adding to their information library with four new digital signs at the entrance of hamlets. Gruard, Jussard, Faust, and Anilda will have new welcome signs put in. The new signs join the ones installed at the main office in High Prairie and the one in Canuso. Tis the calm before the storm in northwestern Alberta as warnings are now in place. A severe thunderstorm watch is up for the Peace. Heat warnings continue in the Mackenzie, and rainfall warnings are present southeast of the Big Lakes heading into this weekend. The rain's expected to start tonight in the Peace and Big Lakes, along with the cooling trend. The heat and the uncomfortable night will be sticking around in the Mackenzie. In sports, the North Peace Hockey League has the Grimshaw Huskies making their return to the ice. Chris Wald, the team president, says their roster is expected to have some new faces, along with a few veterans who were on the team before.
2: A lot of those players that had graduated out of the junior league, those were some of the first ones to reach out to us when we put a post on Facebook to gauge interest. Of course, they're looking for a place to play. So we have some new blood coming in, the guys that just graduated from the junior ranks. And then we have some players that played with us in our final year that are also excited to come back.
1: Wald says they've also managed to get a number of new volunteers to help with the organization as well. At the World Cup of Soccer today, France beat Norway 4-1 and Senegal beat Iraq 5-0 this afternoon. Cape Verde plays Saudi Arabia in Houston and Spain plays Uruguay in Guadalajara at around dinner time. New Zealand plays Belgium in Vancouver and Egypt plays Iran in Seattle tonight. The knockout stage starts Sunday. For more on these stories, you can visit our website and download the app for local news delivered straight to your phone. For Trending 55, I'm Keith Hopper.
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0: This is River Country. It doesn't kill you cause you're 6 months late. I like to pray to Jesus. Today's country.
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bottle of bourbon right there with Morgan Griffiths on the River Country Drive show. It's Chris Myers with you. And if you're taking the kids to a movie this weekend, well, you might pick Toy Story 5 over Supergirl. Critics say it's a lot more like Mad Max than it is Superman. It features a hard-drinking Kara, heavy violence, Jason Momoa crashing the party as a bounty hunter. Yeah, so maybe Toy Story 5 for the kids. I threw it in.

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Tequila with Dan and Shay on the River Country Drive Show. 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

New music on River Country. Tennille Towns at Sunshine is free and going to be plenty of it this weekend. You could see some showers, probably will tomorrow in the Peace region. And while you're working outside or you're inside, take River Country with you. We got your River Country Top 30 coming up with Everett Barilla, the Gorilla, at 6 o'clock. And then tomorrow again at 10 if you missed it. And then Sunday mornings at 10, Outlaws and Icons with yours truly. Leave you with Blake Shelton. It's Texas. Have a good one.

0: From the Trending 55 newsroom, here's what you need to know.
1: Good evening, I'm Keith Hopper. A two-year investigation by ACERT has led to charges against an RCMP officer in Valley View. The incident in question is from November of 2023, where Constable Ovidiu Haynes faces assault allegations. Haynes was arrested on Wednesday and is due in court in August. Firefighters are gaining the upper hand a little on the number of blazes that have started in the Northwest. The region is at a high or very high risk of wildfires starting. In the meantime, flags in Peace River have been lowered to half staff in honor of three people killed in a plane crash while battling fires in the territories this week. In a statement, Mayor Shelley Shannon expresses sympathy and gratitude to those who serve and protect communities during wildfire emergencies. At a recent meeting, Berwyn Council accepted the resignation of Councillor Patrick O'Brien and CAO Jatine Saini. Council will also participate in a public engagement session this fall for residents to chat with elected officials. Council has rejected considerations to reduce the speed limit on 50th Street, which will remain at 50 kilometers an hour. Other council meeting highlights are on the app. The Highbury School Division has made changes for the bus and bell schedules starting in the 2027 school year. The division took the expansion of course offerings, the standard of senior high bell times, and the standardizing of bus schedules and priority pickup for students into consideration. Specific details will be finalized by school principals in the coming weeks. Big Lakes County is adding to their information library with four new digital signs at the entrance of hamlets. Gruard, Jussard, Faust, and Anilda will have new welcome signs put in. The new signs join the ones installed at the main office in High Prairie and the one in Canuso. Tis the calm before the storm in northwestern Alberta as warnings are now in place. A severe thunderstorm watch is up for the Peace. Heat warnings continue in the Mackenzie, and rainfall warnings are present southeast of the Big Lakes heading into this weekend. The rain's expected to start tonight in the Peace and Big Lakes, along with the cooling trend. The heat and the uncomfortable night will be sticking around in the Mackenzie. In sports, the North Peace Hockey League has the Grimshaw Huskies making their return to the ice. Chris Wall, the team president, says their roster is expected to have some new faces, along with a few veterans who were on the team before.
2: A lot of those players that had graduated out of the junior league, those were some of the first ones to reach out to us when we put a post on Facebook to gauge interest. Of course, they're looking for a place to play. So we have some new blood coming in the